hope you enjoyed those little interviews with Elvis, the early Elvis. And I might say that he never made that film, The Rainmaker, and thank goodness he didn't. The role went to

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5: If your music preference is a mix of blues, roots and soft jazz, then Graham Lang's Monday Breakfast Blues is a great way to start the week. Graham plays Australian and overseas music with information about the artists, their albums and snippets of interest about their careers. Monday Breakfast Blues on 96.5 Inner FM, not to be missed by any serious blues fan. So join Graham Lang every Monday morning from 6 a.m. And as the man says... I'm still

Well, how about that? I hope you enjoyed that. Barry O'Dowd, who was impersonating Al Jolson there, as he did it quite well, quite well. And it's hard to pick the voice of Jack Little. He sounds a little bit different. That was recorded in 1956, which is an awfully long time ago. But I thought you might enjoy it today. Oh, here she is, the little darling. Nolene Battley. And the big song that she had here in Australia was Barefoot Boy.

Beautiful track there, Charles Lloyd, with The Water Is Rising. Now for something most of us could probably hum from memory, but here's a fact worth knowing anyway. That Baroque-sounding piano solo in the track you're about to hear, called In My Life by the Beatles, isn't played at that speed at all. Producer George Martin played it on piano at half speed, then sped up the tape, which is why it sounds a little like a harpsichord. This is The Beatles with In My Life.

Still the Same by Bob Seger. All right, and I'm loving these texts. Keep texting the studio on 0456 965 965. We've got a text from Mad Dog Eddie who would like to hear Here Comes the Sun by the Beatles. All right, here we go.

If your music preference is a mix of blues, roots and soft jazz, then Graham Lang's Monday Breakfast Blues is a great way to start the week. Graham plays Australian and overseas music with information about the artists, their albums and snippets of interest about their careers. Monday Breakfast Blues on 96.5 Inner FM, not to be missed by any serious blues fan. So join Graham Lang every Monday morning from 6 a.m. And as the man says... I'm still-

Great new song from Ward Elliott, Bulldoze, and it's from a forthcoming album, Rough Ride Home. And the song, well, how many albums? He's got four albums out in a career spanning something like 30 years. The song that we just heard there, Bulldoze, was prompted by he saw a public notice seeking witnesses and information concerning sexual abuse of children at his former high school. So pretty apt. Burn the town down. Before that, Les Thomas with Unburdened.

The Lunatics with She's Alright from Scattered Like Crows. Brittany Ann Trambo before that with Featherbed from Lucky Broke Girl. Sarah Cahoon before that with No One Like You from I've Missed You All These Years. And Two Runner, the title track from Porchlight.

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That's Joe Dolan there. 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
2: 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Well, coming up after this, it's going to be Heartlands Radio. But Stephanie, though, will not be in. It's a pre-recorded program because Stephanie happens to be just overseas at the moment, and she set up a whole lot of pre-records. So if you have the urge to text in, perhaps just hold off on your text for a little while until Stephanie returns. She'll be coming back pretty soon. All right, time now for some Latin, and it is Noche Caliente. Well, that's the name of the track. It's by the New Latin Faction. Cha-cha-cha, a very lively dance and great to do in particularly a small space ballroom. So here it is, Noche Caliente.

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you do?

Ah, well, the unmistakable sound of, what's his name? Alan Wilson, who provides a distinctive high-pitched vocal. Rightio, Levi, here you are, here's your track. Let's Groove, Earth, Wind and Fire from the Rays release. Well, here we go. Have a great week, Levi.

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down south. A barbecue will melt in your mouth. All you can eat it all night long. I got watermelons with such a taste, they'll make the juice run down your face. And if you've got some room for later, well, try my pie. It's sweet potato.